0: Dale, todo.
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0: Mary Zebra Sam 97. Mary Zebra Sam 97.
1: Okay.
2: Okay, Michael. Good. Back to work.

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0: D'accord, ouais, on était. 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That's what I wanted to. I'm gonna have you head towards the shop and for medic transfer.
1: Copy, what priority is this?
0: 3.
1: Copy that.

0: 22 Mekong. Yeah, we're going to be clear on OSU returning.
1: 20
2: guys, you have a red.
3: 25.
2: 5. The only number that we have is not a good number.
4: 22.
2: You can take your pending.
4: You're clear. Also 42.
0: Yep.
4: 3624 Cannibal Road, 3624 Cannibal Road. So they're kind of disputed for center blocks and trash cans.
0: Okay.

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1: 21-23. MedCom, 21-11, we're out of here.
0: Point 23 is clearing Rocco. Returning.
1: 21, be advised, you're sending 21-02 down for a meta transfer.
0: Kelly.
2: We have him on the phone now. His special court rate is giving him directions. Yeah.
3: Okay, what's his timer at?
2: Minutes.
3: Okay, just make a note of that in the incident, please.
1: Okay.
4: 42, they're advising a black Chevy Trailblazer took off from the property. High rate of speed, we're not sure if it's the other half. The speed or else in the house or just the front door well washer.
3: Okay, I passed that a couple minutes ago.

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3: Negative 17, that's going to be a red rage case.
0: Okay.

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1: 1.
0: I have a private property accident at 3528 Maple Avenue at the Sandy's store. Both vehicles are still there in the parking lot.

0: 22. 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You guys can disregard.
1: You're clear, pal. Break 63-3.
2: Clear. 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
1: 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We'll be on Creamy Road just off of 5560 on a black Chevy Traverse.

0: 50 guys?
1: The two from the scene around 20.
2: 3-5 around 11-65. High elevation 21.
3: Okay.
2: Some kind of utility line down the roadway.
4: You're clear. Interrupt.

0: 36. Tom King 406758. Tom King 406758.
1: Should we get one? Is the cortisone at a set rate or is it titrated?
0: I'll be back first.
2: 28.
3: I'm 40 Philly.
4: 47 for guys.
3: Photos taken, injury. Affordable has the bike. 45.
4: Okay.

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1: Okay. Has the road now been?
2: Four to Philly, right?

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1: Alright, quiet.
0: Did you copy my previous traffic?
2: Hey, Vernon, I'm standby.
3: PG6 Yum 07. Looks like the power line is down.
4: Roger, there's power. Contact AEP.
3: Hey, for.
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1: 4-7-3-9. You need me to 20?
3: Yeah, you do.
1: Okay.
0: I have an investigative complaint. The apartment, 108 Mealing Ave, apartment 1, has an extension cord running out of their window going to the laundromat building.

0: Okay, got it, sir.
1: You can cancel AT upon further inspection, it's an AT&T line.
0: 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Point 28.

0: I didn't guess.
1: Did you make contact with the original caller?
0: Right. He advised that they can meet at the post sometime after 4 tomorrow.
1: Can you give him a 10 back so you can meet minus 2-5?

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1: Good.
0: Say you can use it canceled. Are you going to move the phone line out of the way? Are you going to try to get a hold of AT&T?
1: That's not going to get hit by the roadway. Just contact AT&T.

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We're back in Perry County. You want to go at this side of that traffic? I'll be coming out of your 8 room 3, coming to Field Medical Center. I have a sign in route 2038.

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1: Good.
0: Victor Nora, 076, 96. Victor Nora, 076, 96. If she clears, I don't need a bank.
2: Here, yeah,
3: 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Oh, okay. Ford Angle. Show me out at GMT. Go ahead.
4: 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I have you out at GMT. 2050. 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
2: 1560, the same part.
1: 1560, go ahead.
3: We're not getting anything back on that social.
2: Responding.
1: Clear, 2052.
0: 269 for the first third.
3: Anyway.
4: 12 is what I'm out here. 4960, 33.
3: Copy.
0: 20
3: with 10. Stainsville Unit 4.
0: Go ahead.
3: That's back on an Amanda. I'm Stainsville. She's valid and clear.
0: Copy.
5: New Philly 1816.
0: Philly, do you have private carrying?
5: Right. Can you give me a 10?
0: Negative on any cell servers.
5: Okay.
0: Okay.
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1: Okay, I appreciate it.

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0: Marion Manu for harassment. Caller says that he hired an employee today and he's been calling him and making threats since then.
1: Copy now.

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2: 3778-5421-3772
0: and
2: 12. Okay. Can you give us a 10?
0: Alright.
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0: On scene.
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2: 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Meet with Edward Sam Tom, 7760. Edward Tom, 7760. Be at New York Road and Denham Dam Road. Looks like a cross van.
0: Same sort of unit, and 8.
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0: Over there is at 1011 East Street. The female is laying outside. We have community around.
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1: 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Priority 1011 Eastern Street. 11 Eastern Street, 38-year-old female, overdose. We're getting more information now. I'll have you in route 2145.
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4: 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In front of the residence, she is breathing, but she is not responsive. 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
5: 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Robert Edward, 89-43-98. Should be a Gary. He clears out on his back.
6: Yep.
1: Copy. You need me to send you away.
6: If you want to.
1: Copy. Thanks for the unit 4.
2: Coming around.
1: Copy.
3: Five of four, I'm on Main Street. Let me go.
2: You're a good bit closer than I am.

0: We'll let it man go. We're on scene. Be around to 3-1.
1: So.
2: Engine 3, first responder with Kimmy, engine at 2746 Maple Avenue, apartment 405. An 85-year-old female, they're having trouble breathing. You're cross street to Harding Road and Bell Street.
1: Yeah,
2: we'll
1: stop. 11-13, Maple Terrace Apartment, 2746 Maple Avenue, apartment 405, 85-year-old female. Difficulty breathing, nausea. She had an infusion for an infection, cross taker medication, off unit route 2150.
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3: That comes back to especially Grib B of East Street. That's not all of it clear.
2: What was the name?
3: Ashley Grigsby.
4: Point number one.

0: well observed. Just an FYI, if that's a legit overdose, she can get a little wild if they give her Narcan, FYI.
1: Can you repeat that? I have people talking up here.
0: If she is actual overdose, she can get a little crazy once she comes out of it, once Narcan hits, FYI.
1: You're clear. Thanks.
2: Bye-bye. 13 back home. We're on tape.
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1: Good.
0: Have we been able to confirm that Post 30 does have that Rule 4 from Post 25?
2: Three,
1: Angel. Same line. Go ahead.
2: 270-843-063. 270-843-063.

0: Thanks, Steve, you Philip.
1: Go ahead.
0: 23 may come. You get 6 calls. They have preference on record.
1: Positive.
0: Yeah, I mean.
1: Okay. Positive.

0: Thank you.
1: Thank you.
2: Yeah.
0: Post 30 doesn't have it yet. They were supposed to sit on. Go ahead.
2: Okay.

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0: Oh, 316, please.
2: I'm right. 35 units transfer housing.
0: Okay, well.

0: 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Can you 102, please?
1: Hey.
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1: Okay.

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0: 45 New Philly. Thanks for King Robert Paul 9387. King Robert Paul 9387.
1: Okay.
2: $2,260.
1: I did. Two Zanes. We'll be in route 79C.
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4: Also, Senior Fox George Stout. This address, will you be in contact with him at his residence?
1: 7-11. Copy.
0: Yes, ma'am. 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
5: Unit 3 is... Does that beat come back to Susan Legg?
1: Right, Susan Legg, 5-year-old female. Go ahead.
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1: 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Okay.

0: 11, my God.
1: Hold on, 11.
0: Yes, ma'am. Alpha Genesis.
1: 11, I have you audit Genesis 2209. Be advised, you have priority 3126. After that, you need 12 or fuel rabbit.
0: Copy. Where's it going?
1: Oh, it's 2 minutes.
0: Copy that. We'll get fuel after that. Here's the intel.
2: Go ahead.
0: 13 megs. We're on Genesis. Oh well, from the style. Robert Queen 392074. Robert Queen 392074. We'll be 104 checks of K88.
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0: 16 to Philly. Pray for Herbie.
1: Good.
0: King Young Nora, 6215. King Young Nora, 6215.
1: Okay. And I have on a 2011 Jeep, gray in color, registered Amber, 34-year-old female,

0: Avenue back in Perry County, 2217. PSI, you do have further. I mean, you're 80 room 7, coming back up to Saint. I have a sign in route 2217.
1: Yeah,

0: We're at the 25 right now. The 31 occurred on Bueller Road, just east of Steiner Road. Bueller, just east of Steiner.
1: Oh.

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0: There's no tire debris in the roadway. There's several spots throughout that area, though. But there's some on the curb, probably 45.
1: Okay.
0: 2114, man, come.
1: 114.
0: Clear the air.
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0: Please mute 188.
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0: X75 Maple Avenue at the mall. Mall security called and said that there is a beagle that's been out there for over an hour in the parking lot that's male and female. The male's in a fetal position on the floor of the vehicle. Female's leaned back. They will be down at the Dunham's Inn.
1: One, Charlie. Eight. Eight. Go ahead. You're out of there. I just want to know if you can go on for that. Eight. Up to you. Yeah, I'll head out with him. 13 back now. Copy. Radio, you copy?
0: Locking it, guys.
1: Thanks for copying. 21-13 back on.
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0: 2 and 2.
1: Second one. 2 and 9, cam.
0: 2 and 9, from the data.
1: Okay. Copy that.
2: You're clear, 22, 31.
3: Twenty

0: 21-14-1.
1: Unit 1-2, you just passed our caller and our second caller in the vehicle. They just turned into Kroger's off the I-8. Say that they left the mall parking lot, that they're not okay to drive. Our caller's going to be in a white GMC following the vehicle.
2: Copy. We're going to leave the mall parking lot then. Head that way.
3: Night 10-09 to Philly. I'll be in the sheets with post-sheriff rating.
1: You're clear. The caller's saying I'm still on the phone. Say that it looks like they're parking Kroger parking lot.
3: 766.
2: God.

0: They're going to be parked right in front of the doors in a 2017 red Honda. I'll get you a model here.
1: That's it.
0: Copy.
1: Two's Angel. King Kong Frank, 202.
0: 3560. One one five, Victor Union 270 115 to the Dom. I don't need a pass. JS gonna back to his vehicle, 2015 red Honda, registered to a Kimberly Weber, 44 female, routing.
1: Go again with the Rose name.
0: It's going to be a Kimberly Weber,

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1: Giving her out too far.
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1: Third, we're going to fill in same traffic.
0: 34.
2: QNI.
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1: Good.
2: Well, that this male being already deigned. Break.
1: Go ahead.
2: Out of the narrative, that we have probable cause. Search vehicle, plain view.
1: Copy.

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0: King County.
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1: 22-48. 12-123, I do have further traffic for you. You guys can stop for fuel. Very quick 12 and report it. I have traffic assigned you momentarily to off that door. Stand by for your traffic. We're trying to get things figured out on our end.

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1: E northbound, that's 93, Florida, 79, Adam, Tom, X-ray, Tom, Edward, X-ray. 79, Adam, Tom, Edward, X-ray, Florida.
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0: 1860,
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0: Go ahead.
1: As far as Ted, we're letting know if he's got any prior convictions of drug abuse instruments.
2: Yeah, wasn't that 4140 Hanover Road?
1: For Tabler, just see if he has any prior convictions of drug abuse instruments.
0: I copy. Will do.
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0: This is a document file.

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0: 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I'll see if I can try to find them at all.
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1: You can cancel your additional unit break. I admit I'm still getting logged in, gotta be en route shortly.
0: That's clear. Thanks.
2: Good.
1: Female half. 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I'm gonna give the male half a call. He's gone.
2: Here, clear, sir. Can you copy and cancel?

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0: Over 5.
2: Riley A. Has a valid Denver permit negative
1: 10. R works.
0: You're clear. Thank you.
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0: Yeah.

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0: Have a standby. 542 Luck. 542 Luck Avenue. While the female gets clothes out of the residence, she's going to be in a silver Chevy Tahoe in front of the residence there.
1: Five copies. Eight, does the person that lived there know she's coming?
0: Yes, it's her house. And yes, he does know she's coming.

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1: Go ahead.
0: I'm going to have Mr. Talbot 28.
1: Copy. Go ahead. 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
1: Oh, good.
0: We're out at OSU East. Go ahead.
1: 2337, after you clear from OSU East, I'm going to have you drop down to OSU James Cancer Center off a tele box. It'll be at their main.
0: You're clear.
2: 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Do not need that badges in the pages, and then can you try to public service 220-201-4289 for a Jared Wilson?
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0: 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And the parking lot that I'm in, if you got me on the map, does it have a address besides the sheriff's office address?
1: Stand by, let me...

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0: Copy.
1: Michael Taylor,
0: 9783, 7 of 83. 3. I like that section there. Is all 17. That's the number on it, 17.
3: He's negative,
1: okay.
2: You thinking it's owned by Graham and Graham then, possibly?
0: It's Sean Zane Zena Company. But it looks like it's right there, part of Graham's.
2: Okay. Wherever the address is, the Graham's, we change it to that place, and then I'll be clear with a report.
0: Copy.

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1: Here, Chris. Roger Thompson, Justin Carr, both negative cast.
0: Here, Chris.

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0: 11 Echo.
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0: Yes, sir. We've acquired Telemax. We are
1: 4 minutes.
2: 8660. We're 33. 28 Icon.
1: You're clear. Strong defender. Thank you, God.
2: Affirm. We'll be out of name.
1: 5 minutes.
3: 22 next on.
1: 22 that.
3: Back in Perry County.
1: 5 minutes. You'll have a further average number, so you're 5. Take my patient to main, 4 West Room, 4117. It'll be ALS. It's on tele. And sailing by gravity.

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1: Go ahead.
0: I'm actually going to assign priority traffic for you. That would be at Cedar Hill Care Center, 36 Adair Avenue. It would be room 204, bed A is an owl. 60-year-old female that has a clogged PICC line in the right arm. Maybe in around 8 minutes.
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0: I'm around 60-40 at court. Complaint and advise that sounds like somebody's shooting somewhere in the area.
1: 2111. When you get close to State Route 13, I'm going to have you head to Somerset to pick one up. Just mark dispatch when you're close to 13.
2: Copy. Do you know if Somerset Station has monitor batteries? We are dead.
1: Hey, bro.
2: Copy. We'll have to swing there and get two of them.
3: 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That, there are monitor batteries at the station. They're on the books in the living room.
2: Copy. 22. Thank you.
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1: Go ahead. For your socials coming back, Sean Ferguson, Evalis Player.
0: Clear. Hello, guys.
2: Yes, sir. We're passing State Route 37 now. You can go ahead and assign that traffic.
1: Units 5 and 8.
3: 5. 8.
1: I have an unruly 12-year-old male. 385 Stewart. 385 Stewart Street. Caller advised he was being unruly. He had taken a screwdriver, tried to hurt his hand.
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1: Okay. 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
1: 98 Victor Boy 19498. I want you that. Clear arrest report. Yeah, CR.
0: Copy.

0: Final 12, Metcalf. We're going to be clear and in service. Did you say we'll just grab 7?
1: Yes, please, sir. There you go. Room 12-7. Taking that base back to Willow Haven Care Center.
0: Copy. Do you want to go ahead and miss on that?
1: Hey, firm, sir. I'm signing up. Thank you.

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1: 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She clears.
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1: When you clear, you're going to have further. 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
0: Connor Smith, 10/27/2010.
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0: Connor Smith.

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1: Hello, guys.
0: Yes, sir. We're transporting me.
2: Unit 5 or 8 or 7.
3: 1.
2: I copy. It.
0: Not at 5, Ms. Kagan.
4: Not at 5.
0: You're on the Genesis.
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1: 14,
2: Micron.
1: 122.
2: 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Can you advance that 126 driver, please?
1: Hey, I'm assigning it now. 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
0: 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He's valid and clear.
1: Clear pages, please.
2: Five to zero.
0: Go ahead.
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0: Copy.

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1: 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Eric Gibson, that handle the call.
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1: 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We're in service.
0: You're clear. 39.
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1: Acadia.
0: No. Okay. 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
0: 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That's 293-845-981 to call. I don't need that back, and I'll be back with FI.
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0: 23 might come. You can go ahead and send that. We'll be in route.
1: Copy that,
2: 153.
1: 11,
2: Michael.
1: 211, go ahead.
2: Yes, ma'am. We're clear of hospital.
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0: Would mark it George David King 2821. King David George 2821.
2: 22, got
3: it. Back at Perry County.
1: Revise your RP, give it to me.
0: George David King 2821. George David King 2821.
2: 157, you're at the Freer Station. Did you have one more call at this time?
1: Okay. And that's in 2016, Honda 4-door, black in color, registered. Jonathan is valid.

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0: 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Henry Nora Tom 2047 or Tom 2047. 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
1: 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Deal for Kristen is valid. Restriction of pet defense is negative 8.
0: Yes.

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0: 36, we'll have you all out on test. Straight. See if you can get a hold of 83 and have her come down here.
1: Okay. Signal 7 or signal 5?
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1: Hey, Houston, we have your RS status.
0: A404 Bell Street, 2404 Bell. It's going to be threats by text. Myron Tuttle's texting her, threatening her.
2: Yeah.

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0: 36. South 9th and Marietta. South 9th and Marietta. LSD's out on a traffic stop, and they have a K-9 that needs to be brought to our center.
1: Hey, 6071.
0: Got
1: it. Charles Young, Henry Nora, 885. Charles Young, Henry Nora, 885. That's going to be out of Ontario on a blue Mazda sedan. It'll be at Maysville Pike and East Main Street.

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1: 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In pages and clear.

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1: Okay.
0: Are you able to run 11 out of Ontario, Canada?
1: Standby one, I'll look.
0: Sure.
1: Okay.
2: So.
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1: 1336, Philly.
2: Fine.
1: 26 is 73 for point 19. Can you run a 78 for Friars?
2: Okay.
0: Oliver Cadvini, last name spelling, Kane, Adam, David, Victor, Adam, or Young. Day of birth, 4/19/1996, code 1 male. 11 out of Ohio, whatever you read it. Union Nora 383208, Union Nora 383208.
1: Mallory Belcher, permanent ID, -15. Standby on the Canada ones.

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0: 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Yeah.
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0: Or how?
1: 10:45.

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0: good. We're out of the ER.

0: 83, okay, on that one.
1: Right. You get the people. Let's just verify his address is still on the street. Trace back from the last thing over that way.
0: Just connected with her. She's pretty upset she's out with the sheriff. Now I can hear him in the background. I'm guessing that they live on North 6th Street. His... in Coshocton. His OL was issued in 2025.
2: Right.
0: She said that his call to her came in at 59 minutes. He told her the car went over a hill and that he was dying, that limb went through his stomach. She's saying that his vehicle has had electrical issues prior to all of this, and she doesn't know what he's doing or where he's going, that he was just out driving around.
1: Okay. Back to 6 a.m.
0: No, I'm guessing they didn't say. They just said that they had all secured for the night.

0: 621, if you're familiar with Coshocton or not. There's a County Road 621 that runs behind Walmart, and State Route 621 will be east of Walmart, headed north.
1: Okay. Now I'll try to connect the dots between the thing in there on some back roads.
0: Okay. I know you can get there. And that thing's just from the tower. I know that you can get from that area over to 621 off of Lake County Road 207 in that area, but still pretty good distance, I think.
1: Okay.

0: Maybe her.
1: Yes.
0: Cut up his last phone number when he registered his vehicle and got his OL. It is going to be that 248 North 6th Street address in Kishpin. Phone number up to there. I called it. It rings for a while. To Kelsey, the girlfriend. Apparently she has it set up where if he doesn't answer, it goes to her.

0: American Center.
1: Three zero three, you're clear for one.

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1: 13, you're clear for one.

0: Unit 1. Can you 102, please?
1: Yeah.

0: 16 ist auf jeden Fall. Tower, let's do 42 is a J.
1: Okay.

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1: Got a phone number 50, no answer.
0: I'll check. Stand by.

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1: Copy.

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0: Union Boy 365-969. 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

Coil 11 is going to be priority one. 807 Durbin Drive. 807 Durbin Drive. 75-year-old female, low blood sugar, heavy en route, 335.

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1: Play 113. It's going to be priority 2. 2329 Hogue Avenue. 2329 Hogue Avenue. 81-year-old female. 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Heavy en route. 338.

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0: it? 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
2: 3.
0: Okay. I think they are plotting it again. I was listening to some of the radio, so I'm going to give them a call and see what they got.
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1: 13, Magna, we're on team.
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2: Okay.
1: John Zebra William, 3773. 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
2: 322. Good.
1: They're having things come back now in town. Last on the South 4th and Walnut Street break.
2: Good.
1: I asked them if there was any specific area where you needed to go, and she advised to have you call their office and she'll patch you with their sergeant.
2: Okay. I'll get back around here. I don't have service out here.
1: Okay.

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0: guys. 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
0: Okay.

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Possible seizures. Does have a history of seizures. Time out 408.

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0: Friend showed up here at this location. I'll be following the deputies over to her residence. Stay at the house.
1: Okay.
0: Last thing from him was about 5 minutes ago, 1/4 mile radius in that car.
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0: 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It'll be 45.
1: 83, Charlie. Jack, okay. The 45 in the area with you, though. Okay.

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1: 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I'm going to be 45.
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1: Pulled a hot shot load all the way to the 160 and reported no violations. 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
0: 45. Oh. 14's up. 21-14, 343 Lynn Street. 343 Lynn Street. For an 82-year-old female, difficulty breathing, history of asthma. FD's also en route. 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
1: 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Okay.

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1: 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We left another message.
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0: 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I have you in round 15.
1: Reason is around.
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0: 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Putnam and Johnson, street department advised that there are 7 cars. They've got signs posted, no parking. From the point to Johnson.
1: 4.
2: 8.

0: 5, fortune point.
1: Five,
0: 14. 7, 36,
1: remember 53. Go ahead. 5, 14, okay.
0: Yes, sir. We are transporting. Priority 1. ALS. 102 is following for proof.
1: 6, 39.

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2: 1 2 3 9 9 9 9 9 9 9 9 9 9 9 9 9 9 9 9 9 9 9 9 9 9 9 9 9 9 9 9 9 9 9 9 9 9 9 9 9 9 9 9 9 9 9 9 9 9 9 9 9 9 9 9 9 9 9 9 9 9 9 9 9 9 9 9 9 9 9 9 9 9 9 9 9 9 9 9 9 9 9 9 9 9 9 9 9 9 9 9 9 9 9 9 9 9 9 9 9 9 9 9 9 9 9 9 9 9 9 9 9 9 9 9 9 9 9 9 9 9 9 9 9 9 9 9 9 9 9 9 9 9 9 9 9 9 9 9 9 9 9 9 9 9 9 9 9 9 9 9 9 9 9 9 9 9 9 9 9 9 9 9 9 9 9 9 9 9 9 9 9 9 9 9 9 9 9 9 9 9 9 9 9 9

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1: Clear. 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
1: I'm going to be on scene, have a vehicle all through A, do have heavy damage.
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1: 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Lieutenant 859 left me.
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0: 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Victor 357986, Ohio temp.
1: Yes. 413 Jack. This is me, emergency status.
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2120. It's going to be out of GMC room 2. Coming up to 3219. Patient is getting transferred for hypertension and bradycardia. 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They're starting a nitro drip now. I have him now at 751.

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0: Illinois identification number 5328128595793.

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1: Wow. Okay.
0: One. I'll take it.
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0: 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We're on it, man.
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2: Yeah, we have three returns on Ava Groom's 18-year-old email. 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

0: sein sein noch.
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1: Confirmed service. 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
0: No, that's not here, clear, sir.
1: We're still clear for the north end of the county.

0: 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Probably 45 ODOT's got equipment to take care of the tree.
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2: 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She's going to get them renewed.
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1053 of Radical Talk Free. Eastbound from the 146, smaller red sedan with temporary tag. Unable to maintain the lane of travel, almost caused several crashes. Go ahead.

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0: Thanks.
1: It's going to be a priority 1 at Bullhaven, 1020 Taylor Street, 1023 K Street. Patient will be room 210-210. It's going to be for a female with a critical lab hemoglobin of 68. I've got you on route 912.

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0: 11, I'm going to divert on 31. Hey, Genesis, Flex 800 Maple, 2800 Maple Avenue. Can you for a female? 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I've got you on route at 920.
1: I'm coming, you're going to speak up. I didn't say a word you said.
0: Can we priority one at Genesis Health Flex 2800 Maple Avenue, 800 Maple Avenue, on a female, dizziness, feeling faint. I've got you en route at 920.
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2: Michael.
0: 22 to 21. Pennsylvania, Mary Henry Tong, 6493. Mary Henry Tong, 6493.
2: 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We're out of Maine.
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0: 160 North 4th Street, 160 North 4th Street, kind of the center for senior, right inside the doors. Going to be for a female, possible stroke, headache, blurred vision, facial numbness. I've got you en route at 939.
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0: Go ahead. 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
1: We'll be before he left without incident after completing his court stuff.
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1: It's just you. That's clear. 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
1: 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We're clear now. 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
0: 164 Wolves, Pennsylvania, Mary Will Young, 0484. Mary William Young, 0484, Pennsylvania.
1: Okay.

0: 29. I'll report back at 1.
1: Ten
0: and 4. 29 with them.
1: God.
0: Do we need to take our truck to the mechanic's today, or just leave it at 1?
2: 60 at 70. Give me a 19 for 1 over the fence.
1: Negative. On
3: maintenance, your supervisor's office. You're clear. And fire chief
4: 211. Chief 211, are you working the same fire?
3: I'm on the beam.
4: Here, please.

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1: 2120, go ahead.
0: We're going to get one.
1: Got that. McAfee 1 at 10:06.
2: Central 3-8. 3. 44 South 6th Street, a report of a white male, no shirt, blue jeans, urinating in the back lot.
3: 30.
1: 8.

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0: One out.

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1: 2 and I'm asking.
0: Go ahead.
2: 2 and
0: I called. They believe the caller is out talking to the officers.
1: Service is very small out here. We've been on scene for approximately 3 minutes.
0: Well, we're all on.
2: Probably you've been on scene for several minutes. What was the beginning?
1: Front. I'm saying, can you speak?
0: Claire, she's not sure where he is.
2: The 9, it's all broken.
3: 4 right now.
0: Yeah, 4.
3: We got disabled, maze with the underpass, Kings, Zulu, 500.
4: 13's up.
0: Claire.
5: 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I've gotten routed 10-14.

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0: 1054 West, Indiana, 421 Mary Henry Nora, Indiana.
1: Okay.

2022 Accord. And it looks like it expired March of 2026.

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1: I'm en route to Perry County Municipal Court to file charges.
0: You're clear.

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1: Two. Check the welfare, 1821 Maple Avenue, Cash American Pawn. Caller advises there's a male kind of hunched over in his BMW, front end's kind of smashed. They've talked to him, he's responding, but he's not responding like a normal person.
0: One.

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0: Thanks, sir.

0: Still low in this game.
1: Too low.
0: Well, generally, you have to change servers because I'm handling the scene. 1032.
1: Yeah, I'm
2: going back on.
3: Go ahead.
2: Out of the hospital.
3: +16.

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0: What time of Discovery?
1: 10:36 a.m.
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0: kind of interesting for you. Good. Trip area, 8 Route 90, north of Bradford Road, for a four-wheeler on the road on State Route 90.
1: Okay. Now on West Main, King Sam King, 8402, King Sam King, 84.
2: Yeah, huh?

0: 15 is at Christopher Lyons.
1: Did you offer anything again?
0: It's at Christopher Lyons.
1: That's the one.
0: He's at 15 after our agency, and he's never had an OL.

0: Yeah, all right.
1: Yeah, quick. Can you roll me a transport car?
0: This is called 50 on 4%.
2: Unless my map's off, I say 61 is right there.
1: Because 61's with me.
3: Break. 39 is Jim almost doing.
2: Are you able to transport now?
3: No, I was out of the car. I didn't realize he needed to transport.
2: Hey, Fermi does. 65, go ahead and continue out.
0: 65.

0: 72. 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
1: 65, you can disregard.
2: Okay. 16, 16.

0: 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Can you walk out? Positive canine.
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0: 4, 6, and 31 hits. Yep. In the area of 8930 Butcher Knight Road, a township dump truck was struck by a vehicle, and then the vehicle left the scene. Good.
1: Okay.

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1: You're clear.
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1: go ahead.
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2: With King Henry 347. King Henry Frank 3247. It's on 40.
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0: 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She's valid. I don't need it back.
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0: Can you clear me off that? 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

0: 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It's on a silver F-150 pulling at the Dollar General, Duncan Falls.
1: Yes, sir.
2: Engine 1 first responder with community to 829 Western Avenue, 829 Western Avenue, apartment C, as in Charles, 56-year-old female, chest pain, difficulty breathing. Cross streets are Roosevelt Avenue and the dead end.

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1: Go ahead. 21-16. 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
0: Go ahead.
2: Do you have this male's information? And I see he's not logged in the call yet.
0: Hey, firm.
2: I copy. Thank you.
1: 16 is going to be priority one, 829 Western Avenue, 829 Western Avenue, apartment C, for a 56-year-old female with chest pain. 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
2: I copy, thank you.

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0: Your 5-4 is going to be Carroll's.

37. Registration is Francis Gardner, Chester Hill, 054 Chuck. It's Bob. 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

0: clear. 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
1: You want the unit? Try again.
0: Negative. Thank you.
1: You're clear.
2: Seventy. I'll have that mail. Being around 790.
1: You're clear.

0: $37.60 a pound.
1: Yeah,
0: one Frank Tom Frank X-ray one Edward Frank eight David Frank Boy 25887 should be on the over.
1: Is on a 13-150. It is titled to Gary Coleman, titled to him May 25th of this year. Go ahead.
0: Clearly.
2: Sorry, 123. I apologize. You will actually have another one ready out of 80 room 8 in the main.

0: 15, were you marking 70?
1: Yeah. Did he call the RO to come pick us up?
0: He has not. When we get in there, when we just arrive.

0: Is he for public services?
1: Seven four zero three one nine seven six nine three.
0: Should be the RO. I'm gonna call in.
2: Yeah,

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1: Go ahead.
0: Transporting priority 3A.
1: 1121.

You know what I'm saying, so. I'll be clear from here, headed to a Wiz Adam. I'm going to print out, or, well, a CCH for 80.

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1: Okay.
0: There should be a Jessica Lyons en route for the vehicle.
2: And I'm just going to advise you, I got a voicemail for that phone number that was given for the registered owner, and it's not the registered owner, it's Cindy Lyons.
1: Here.
2: 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Registration's to Cameron Howling. That was a voicemail for Cindy Watts.

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0: Can you start me a call record, please, for an authorized use of a motor vehicle? I'll be en route to West Main Street to meet with the complainant.
1: You're clear.

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1: 4.
0: I'll be in route, first responder. No need to start mutual aid at this time. Could you start PD with me if you haven't already?
1: I only have a deputy in right now. Yeah. Can I ETA your PD in this video?
0: Copy. I'm going to have to stage till the scene's secure. Just advise. Thanks.
1: Yeah, thanks.
2: Are you available to go to Frazeesburg to 33 Stevie Line? I'm going to 2-9 and round later for Miss Vargo. Yesterday she ordered a PD off the property and sent the squad away. Go ahead. 11:30.
3: Frisbee Plaza, that's 40, the squad up there with me.
4: 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Tell him I'm going to be late. That district attorney, he's not very cooperative. I'm going to set up for a 65.
2: Here.

0: James will use 3 and 4.
1: So for 5.
0: Possible burglary in progress. Across from 109 Underwood Street.

0: for you, Sam. So what details you got? So it appears that someone has broken into the building and is living there. May still be inside. Caller checked some of the building, but not all of it.
1: Seems came fire. Restaging.
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0: Can you activate a call for me, Rick?
1: Okay.
2: Yes.
0: 14879. Not bad out there, follow up.
2: You're clear.

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He's going to walk around and meet you. 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
2: 4-6-7.
1: I added the RP and the OL and the incident break.
2: Go ahead.
1: There's no damage or anything to the township vehicle. You can't even tell if there was anything that happened. They do not want a report. They just wanted to make it known in case you called in.
2: Yeah.

0: Plainville.
1: Go ahead, Juan.
0: I'll be clear. From the jail, headed to the TR to submit evidence.
1: Clear.
2: 76.
3: 76.
2: 307, follow-up, army troops.
3: You're clear.
2: Five, Zinzel.
1: Great, five.
2: Yeah, you're on course.

0: 671.
1: I'm sooner out the district for a meeting.
0: Okay.
2: 12's up.
3: Tony on 12, it's going to be Prairie 1, 3070, Cannonsville Road, 3070, Cannonsville Road. It's going to be per email, calling for a medical with an arm injury from mowing.
0: Yeah.
3: I've got you en route at 1146.

0: This game fire is wonderful. We're going to be in route to Chandler's Hill Road.
1: 146. We just got an additional call up there, a separate call for an injured juvenile who has crashed some type of scooter near the intersection of Clay and Canal, so you're going to be going up by that. Do you want me to try and start that way, or what do you guys?
2: Try that again, you're over a complaint.
1: We have a second call up there. At Clay and Canal Street.
3: 16, my John.
1: Juvenile female that's with some type of scooter. You guys are going to be by there. Do you want me to start the post that way?
4: Go ahead.
3: We're clear.
0: Go ahead.
4: Oh, I'm 47.
0: Florida license. Mary 6234348186 20. Should come back to Jessica.
5: Clear, stand by.

0: 67. Sorry if the freeze group post is unavailable. Play in canal, stay in canal on a juvenile female that's wrecked some type of scooter. You're clear, 60.
1: Control, showing a license. Okay, if you go to Avril Pages with number 740-704-4114. That's clear.

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0: Georgia Lincoln Ocean, correction, Lincoln Edward Ocean. Lincoln Edward Ocean, 1191.
1: Here,

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0: Got it.
1: Wall 4, Henry Union, 011 Vid, William Adam, Victor 1478. Let me know if you need that again.
0: It's not.
1: Seventy-six. I can't remember if I cleared what I'm doing.
0: You're clear.
2: Medcom.
0: Go ahead.
2: We're out of me.
0: 4.
3: Is there a first responder can respond to rear of the screw crash? She's complaining of a head injury.
0: Hey, from Licking Township, en route.

0: Muskegon Fire, Medic 2112 is on scene.
1: Here, sir. One patrol.
2: God.
0: We're on scene.
2: Hello, 65. Go ahead.
3: I'll be responding number 2 to Stevie Lane, 65 is on standby, 67 gets here.
4: 30 is in, though.
2: Clear, clear.
4: Go ahead, 3.
3: And 60, your family's here on scene as well.
2: Here, thanks.
4: We're going to be 104. If you just make a note that Jessica is the contact for ownership of that building break.
5: New Concord, 76.
4: Go ahead.
2: New Concord, go ahead.
4: Not burglary. There was just a door on secure they were worried about. That we're going to re-secure it and just request routines. If you could print that out, please.
1: Paper.
5: Yeah, if I could, one time, Lincoln Edwards 01191, Georgia.
2: There's something going on with your radio. I didn't get any of that transmission.
5: 11, though. That's right, Georgia 7, Lincoln Edward 0191. Lincoln Edwards 01191, Georgia.
2: Lincoln Edward 0191, is that correct?
6: 2111, Prairie 1, 422 Main Street, 422 Main Street.
5: Yeah.
6: Going to be at Huntington Bank for a female in between our 20 and 30.
5: 0191.
6: I caught you on route 1157.
1: 701,
7: this vehicle will be on scene
1: to
7: the deputies.
1: Clear,
8: 701. Look at 10.
2: Clear.
8: Squad 48, can I be on scene with the deputy?
1: Clear, 14.
4: Zane, 303. Good. MVHC is requesting a check to wall on a 51-year-old male at 1374 Wheeling Avenue. He needs to get to the ER if we make contact.
5: And,
4: Got it.
5: 64, I'm willing.

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Davis, it sounded like we were working off some older information.

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1: 41.
2: 11, Metcalf.
0: Linebacker here.
1: Here, clear. Go ahead.
2: Huh? We're going to be in service. Patient took walking down the alley.
1: Four.
3: No, I'm not gonna need another unit here. She's calm this time.
1: You're clear.

0: Zane for Unit 8.
1: Yes.
0: I was just checking. I did find another call from this quick minute at the table.
2: Do you start Dresden to Stevie Lane?
0: Yes, sir. Okay.

0: Rosa 160.
1: Go ahead.
0: Rosa 1 will be back in the village.
1: Here, clear.

0: Basil at 8. Looks like he may be homeless. I've done a couple calls with him at True Light and a couple at Salvation Army.
1: Yeah, I gathered that. You just let him know it's not a good address.
0: Yeah.
2: Right now.
3: 701 in this kingdom. Can you contact both MedFlight and Air Evac for transport?
0: Yes, sir. 29, I copy your route. Do you have a landing zone?
3: A firm will the ball field to our west and an open field to our west.
2: Here, 60-65. Just let him know 4 is not going to need him over on Stevie.
4: You're okay, thank you.

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1: 461, we're back 33, close on the view.
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2: Transporting on our return trip.
0: Both agencies are checking whether Aries Mike would have a 18-minute ETA. MedFlight would have a 2.5-minute ETA. They're both checking weather.
1: You're clear. Thank you.
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0: Area at 107, 18 minute ETA. They are en route. Crazy Rose 10 is landing zone. They'll be all on Mark's channel.
1: Can you repeat that?
0: Area that 107 has an 18 minute ETA. They are en route to you. And I'm going to set these Burns 10 for a landing zone.
1: You're clear, thank you. Break 701 to 418. What's your status on scene over there?
2: Team 701, stand by 418 to 209. What's your ETA?
0: Coming into the village now.
2: Copy. 418-701, they're coming into the village now. As soon as I break, go and start towards the ball field.

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0: Twenty-one twelve, same fire. We're transporting.
1: Call 11.

0: Jó, nem, ez nekem forrán szerint. Clear to none. Problem.
1: Ms. Kingham, this is routine. If you would, go ahead and set my fire cones for an additional personnel to the station.
0: You're clear. I just set them approximately 1 minute into the landing zone. Do you want them set again already?
1: What's the ETA?
0: There it is, an 18-minute ETA.
1: You can disregard. I didn't realize you were using them.
0: You're clear.

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0: Do you need any additional from us?
1: If you want to control your engine this way, I'm here before the helicopter. I'm just now getting in service.
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0: 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We're just going to have to rescue. I'll start that way in our utility truck. Having a vehicle there to mark the LV.
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3: 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Be there in about 2 minutes.

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0: Just checking your status. Are you still on Stevie Wayne, or are you at the accident now?
1: I'm in service. You can show rescue 402 or accident off the
0: field. You're clear. We gave them the address of 135 Clay Street. There's a big open field next to the accident scene. I'm not sure if that's going to be where they planned on landing or not.

0: 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TU-102.
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She is allergic to her epi. Your cross streets are going to be Cliffwood and Durban.

0: 16. Good. 2116, we're going to have further priority one traffic for you. We have 559 Indiana Street, 559 Indiana Street. See for an allergic reaction to a bee sting, 38-year-old female. Caution route, 22.
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1: 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Where'd you pull this out of at?
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0: The address used by the suspect on the rental agreement comes back to Old National. Could you check Flock for that Georgia 7? If you've got anything recent.
1: There's never not anything in the last 30 days, and I believe we saw a female last night out on the National Road with CPS.
0: Clear.

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1: 2112.
2: Jay.
0: What's this? Jay, 12.
1: Clear, 1232.
2: I'll be in Ralph City Jail.
0: 12, my com.
3: You're clear. Go ahead.
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1: 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Possible ID, that's.
3: Copy.

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1: The same for you, it's still.
0: We're transporting for 3 ALS.
1: We have an accident with Bruce Keene and Linden Avenue vehicle.
2: 1237.
1: Zane for you.
3: Hey.
1: That starts you that way as well.
3: Yeah, I got there about a while ago. It's not a good address.

0: Saint Angel.
1: Campfire, you're the one.
2: Is there a moving South Falls Township on that?
1: Damn it. Okay.
0: I'm trying to get out of here and then I'll get out here.
1: You're clear.

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1: 2 to 6, yeah, I'm 37.
2: Hold on, 10.
3: J25, 60.
4: J25.
3: 37.
4: 12:39.
2: I got 12:40.
0: King Mary Robert, 4995.
2: 10-9. Freeze out. 3-5.

0: You were on Tom Robert 721571. Great.
1: Great.
0: Call AP. They're going to have a pull down. 630, 6 David, 1-233. Looks like it's just going to be a light pole. Right across the road.
1: I copied it, hit a pole. I wasn't able to copy anything else.
0: It's going to be an AEP pole. 636 David, 1-233. And they're going to have lines down across the road.
1: Copy, lines down across the road.

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0: You're
4: clear.
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0: 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Go ahead.
1: Hold on service.
0: Twelve 46. You're clear for one.
1: You're clear. We're gonna try to get some flow while we're up this way.
0: Twelve 47.

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Year 5-4 is twin.

0: 8. 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
1: Yeah, it works.
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2: 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We'll be closed, man.
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0: 70, clear of name. 1250, you're clear to resume.

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0: 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I'm going to go ahead and continue into Perry Station for supply.
1: Copy that. 153.
0: Thank you, guys.
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1: Clear, Blicking.
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1: Okay. I'm route to the migration clinic on 4302, I believe the address. 712, on break for beginning.
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1: Go ahead. 127,
2: 467.
1: 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You're clear, 1304.

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1: From, they said about 10 minutes.
0: That's right.

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0: At the hospital.
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1: Who's the boy? 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
1: Done.
0: We are going to head over to Ferry Station for supplies. Sorry, we're leaving the station to go to the hospital. I apologize.
1: You're clear. Thank you.

0: Muskegon fires, 1081.
1: I tell him I'm going to be shot.
0: We're respond.
2: Okay, and you're clear for station.
3: Okay.
0: 701, Muskegon.
3: 701.
0: We will be out of service for rootstock headed to Crazy Bird Station.
3: Yeah, sir.
1: Ground 160.
3: Yeah.
1: 714, Michael. I'm going to be 7. My ending is 1273 and 273.
2: God.
3: We are clear, 1319.
1: In service, what do you advise?
2: 1319, you're clear for one.

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1: Yeah.
0: I got one.
1: Thirteen 21.

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0: 41 is looking 9, Nikon.
1: Yes.
0: We'll be clear, Perry. Somerset Hospital, is there anything else we can do while we're out?
1: Negative, for fear to head back to Danville.

0: 6037.
1: Good.
0: Meet up with a complainant at 2125 Greenhouse, 2125 Greenhouse, Apartment A is an Adam. She works with ViaQuest, has a client that resides there that's had some narcotics come up missing.
1: Sure.
0: Probably get to that area before she says she had a 10-minute ETA at time of call.
2: God. In quarter.
0: 1329. You're clear.
3: 6 minutes, you just stack it on. We're getting through the other one out. We're not going to be towing these cars today.
0: Yes, sir.
4: We're clear from station. You can close all Natick High launch call. We'll take care of it.
1: Clear. Thank you, sir.
0: We're back at 1.
2: 1330.

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1: What time the first call come in on this?
0: In 44.
1: You're right.

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1: For artists.
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0: 15014. Bob 014, break.
1: Okay.
0: I'm going to be en route to the 11600 Zane Trace Road address. And anybody that's involved in this call, can you run the CCH for Velvet Lodge, please?
1: Hey, sir.
2: Good. Can you have a street sweeper head down this way and get up the rest of this little debris? It'd be a lot easier for him.
3: From him a call.

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1: Go ahead.
0: Street department has been advised, and they said they will drive their truck up there.
1: Thank you.

0: 129.
1: Go ahead. OL Union Roberts 549172. Union Robert 549172.
0: Clear, standby. Angel 129 returns with Nell White, 25-year-old male, looking clear.
1: Okay, do you have a phone number of 7406?
0: Clear, I will add that.
1: Thank you very much.
2: Go ahead. 32, 31.
3: Can you go ahead and enter the 7 and leave this stolen, please?
2: You're clear.
4: 163rd address area, main trailer, 556-5766, main.
0: And B.
1: Go ahead.
0: The Civic is back down here.
1: He's a pissed prisoner.

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0: Track song Union 8671. 71.
1: Robert Lewis, Junior, Clay Street, on a 26 truck.
0: Clear. Do we have any 19s for him or anybody else at that residence on 36?
1: Same up.

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1: Go ahead.
0: Can you contact the Track Launch, see if they've got a room available for about a week long rent?
1: Re-advisor.
0: Can you contact the Travel Lodge, see if they got room for tonight, maybe even a week-long stay? Give me an idea of what that would cost.
1: Sorry, sir, your radio's cutting out.
2: Engine 3, I think it pulled you because of proximity. I have a male subject stuck in the elevator at 52 North 3rd Street, 52 North 3rd Street. 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Your cops are going to be Market Street, South 3rd, and Main Street.
0: Could you contact the Travel Lodge? Get an idea how long it, how much it costs for a room for tonight and maybe for the whole week.
1: Confirm. Standby. 10 to 3. You might want to let that camper know that it's not going to fit under that bridge.
3: Yeah, since the guy took the sign out, I told him.
1: 10, Hazel.
4: Go ahead, 10.
1: I'll be clear. Can you print and hold Cody, Dement, the OLN I ran.
4: Hey, firm.
1: Will you play us on that third recall?
2: I sure will. Thank you.
5: Here, Rick.

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1: down 37.
0: Yeah.

0: Speedway on Blue Avenue. They had a copy that showed up. Request to turn it over.
1: You're clear. En route.
2: Third. Good morning, Philly. Or not my guy. Give me 3 minutes.
0: 3051.
3: Okay.
4: 3031.
5: Good. 21. Yeah. Please show this unit back in the city.
4: Contacted the travel in. They said it's $85 a night and $395 a week.
6: That's clear. Thank you.
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0: Can you verify that address was 53 3rd Street?
2: 3 Zanville, I'll be 104 and assist.
3: Clear.
1: Yeah, that gave me the loft. Let me Google that to make sure.
0: You're clear. We'll check.
1: Try 62 north of 3rd Street. But the caller gave me 52.
0: You're clear.
1: Thank you.
4: I said top of that. It's whenever you're ready to clear it.
5: Thank you.
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4: Crazy two.
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Can I get back to the bay, please?

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5: 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Be back around to the jail with mail 21. Any issues?

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0: She is plus 3. She checked okay. She was on her lunch break, taking a nap. That's what I thought. Radio will be 104. Checks okay. Moved.
1: 16.
0: We're clear.
1: 67. Rosie, impact 33. You're clear. 1500.

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2: 418, 701, are you not in service yet?
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2: You can disregard All Star Tri Valley. 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
3: 418, I think I copied, and we're going to disregard Licking Township and start Tri Valley.
2: Confirm, you were having some mechanical issues. I didn't realize it.
3: Yes, sir.
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0: J-25, sir.
2: Go ahead.
3: I haven't worked it out yet.
2: 709 route.
0: You can show me about city jail.
2: You're clear.
3: 701-209, are you a basic crew or bandit crew?
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2: Let's get your fire medic 1401.
1: Medic 1401.
2: We're en route.
1: You're clear, 1412. Campfire medic 71. Are you responding to Spartanburg as well?

0: Be well, Al. All good, sir.
1: Six seven one. If you have traffic, I can't copy it.
2: 701.
3: Yeah. I have a 7 for the units and 11s for occupants.
2: 114.
3: Good. Unit 1 is King Mary.
2: 701.
3: 7. King Mary Sam, 1987. Break for the driver.
2: Go ahead. 114 if you had traffic, I was unable to call him.
3: Victor Queen, 322, 167. Victor Queen, 322, 167. Break for that occupant.
2: Thursday, yeah, I'm working with Sam Fire, I'm unable to call him.
4: Go ahead.
3: Victor Tom, 314, 224. Victor Tom, 314, 224. Break for unit 2.
4: Go ahead.
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5: Unora, 779-188. Union Nora, 779-188.
0: There's
3: been on 114 214.
0: 114. That'd be
3: Victor Queen
0: 322-167. Yes, coming off for now.
2: That's clear.
4: Here, they're all valid. Negative 15 A's on that passenger. Delete.
2: Fire 14-01.
3: You're clear. Clear, 14-01. Few 10s and 11s to my 25, please.
4: You're clear.
6: 63-60. T3. I'm en route to 1117, 1117 King Street to find the dog under.
4: Here, sir.

0: 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We're approximately 200 miles.
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1: Good.
0: He put this in service. I'm going to be in service. Occidental trip.
1: Yeah, clear. 209 copy, you can cancel.
2: 209 copy is direct. We're in service.
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0: Transporting prior 3.
1: Copy, I have transporting priority 3 of 1028.

0: Thanks. Is that something else?
1: 1977,
0: I cleared 22 of the 22. I didn't see anybody.
1: Okay, I'm going to have a wreck for you headed westbound on 70 from 149 break.
0: Zane 129, 331, check up.
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0: Clear.
1: It's going to be a silver truck with RPS on the side that can't maintain its lane. Caller in a blue Sportage Kia and is still behind.

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1: We're going to need, let's assist out here. 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
2: Is that the 146? I sent it to post 45.
1: Okay.
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0: PD White on 60 coming northbound from the Morgan County line for a red flag and Jetta all over the road. The plate they gave us is not going to be a match. George John Dan 6152. Go ahead.
1: Clear.
0: Right. 1434.

0: medic, fortunately.
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0: 1435.
2: Okay, we'll miss him.
0: 1081.
2: We marked the tablet en route, but just so you know, en route.

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0: 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It's actually George Edward Sam 6152. His red oval fighter four door.

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0: Out of the hospital.
1: Okay. Copy 13, I have you out of the hospital at 1438.

0: 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You said 418 in service.
1: 4630.
0: 60, 63, Kev. 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
1: 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Okay. 37, you're still coming north. 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

0: 37 East, and they've been off the road a couple times. They're just now coming into the fold.
1: Sir. You come quick, 1060.

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0: Yeah, clear.

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1: Can't clear, 1443.
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0: You clear that match. 61, can you start that low?

0: 10, we're passing. Wall pipe already lighted up.
1: Yeah, I got her soft. Yeah.
2: Here. 15, he's in front of us, or near 4446 South River.
1: New Concord 10-6.
2: New Concord. He is there at 1446.

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2: 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Should come back to Aaron.
0: Go ahead.
2: Second one's going to be 0530-295-1305-30. Should come back to Eliza. Break.
0: Go ahead.
2: Bring back 33.
0: Okay, both of them are different.
3: Go ahead. I'm clear. That's 3743.
0: Here's 1450.

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1: 37, go ahead.
0: Robert Frank, 468-289. Robert Frank, 48, correction, 468-289.

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0: Okay.

0: New Philly 977. Got a 37 for you on D70 at the 43 eastbound break.
1: Go ahead.
0: It's going to be a silver A4 that lost its tire while it was driving. The tire has been knocked off the roadway and the color is in the median.
1: They have a tone out.
0: Re-advise.
1: Do they have a tow in route?
0: They did not advise.
1: You give them a 10 back. See who they'd like to come get it. And I'll be around.
0: Okay.
2: Okay. Well, 22, this will be priority 1. 55, 50, page 37, 5550, page 37. This is a Fairview. This is Lucy Newex. Reference 75-year-old female on patient on saturation to her head. Patient on blood thinners. I'll have you on 59.

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0: 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Caller advised they do not have a they would prefer.
1: 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Next, we'll roll back.

0: 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Nix is in route.
1: Okay, Flint.
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2: Received a direct call for a driver that was spoken. 44. No need for tones. The homeowner believes nothing's urgent at this time. She just wants to go check it out. So 202 in route.
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0: One scene, one core structure. Nothing showing. 75 will have it.
1: 15, 18.

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0: Back in the city.
1: Copy, 1621. You'll be clear for one.
2: 3231,
3: Solar 3.
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1: 40 got?
0: 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Can you keep me on this?
1: You're clear. 15:49.

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0: 19, so it's a Philly. And I think it might just be a flat tire.
1: 19-7, okay.
2: Thanks for the RP.
1: Go ahead.
0: George Sam Henry, 5706. Sam Henry, 5706.
1: Okay.

0: something. So, like, just contact somebody. This is not an artist. The fire is here. It's just a flat. Whatever. Yeah, I'm sorry.
1: 1977. Third 31 signal 70.
2: Oh, let's change my phone.
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0: We'll be 104. Check's okay. Her boyfriend's home with her. She said she left the appointment because she thought it was over.
1: 740-319-4372. Repeating, 740-319-4372.
2: Copy.
1: Pay for him, she give you. I'll call him.
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1: Go ahead.
0: George Henry Adams 6469. George Henry Adams 6469.

0: going to be a Nissan Rift. That was all over the way speeding and almost hit some guardrails.
1: Go ahead.
2: Yeah. Is your car still with it? Free open case, 9993. I'll be able to certify it on, wasn't it?
1: Copy.
0: 1325.
2: Is your caller still with it in what direction?
0: Caller was not with it, and it was headed eastbound, turned onto Kimes Road.
3: Robert Frank 0015. Robert Frank 380015. That'll be the operator for King Queen Zebra.
1: Here, clear. King.
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0: Yeah, Chris, 47.

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2: 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Do you have the room permission for the Kia? Sylvester Danner.
1: Oh,
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1: 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Talk with me about Harrison Township being zoned due to their distance. Hang around 1600.
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0: Can I get the address one more time?
1: 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And on that's going to be MAUTZ, Mary Adam Union, Tom Gibbs.
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0: Wayne McCamp.
1: Wayne, go ahead.
0: Yeah, Charlie.
1: Firm comedians got a call from Eminem in Morton County for an elderly male song, and communities were requesting that returned as well to go as a responder.
0: You are clear. Is this going to be Morton County?
1: Hey, firm. It's Miles inside from the county line.
0: Okay. I'll give you 19.
1: Yeah.

0: Wayne, 1651, what's going on?
1: 1651.
0: Run route.
1: 16 over.
2: You feel the 1977 checkout.
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0: I'll be out with a disabled partially in the roadway here in front of Timber Roof Gardens. It's at 3072 Licking Road.
1: You're clear to turn.
0: Break for some.
1: God with it.
0: King Van Lincoln, 1016. King Mr. Lincoln, 1016. Looks like a Toyota Camry.
2: Here. 22. 22. Hold in, rear two, pen break.
1: Go ahead.
2: Did they advise if he left on foot or?
1: Any information?
2: Here.
3: Yeah, I'll be in route for that as well.
1: Push it to clear. 221.
3: Records office. 1976.

0: 21-6.
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0: It's unoccupied. Somebody just advised me that they seen a guy walking with a gas can up by Dillon Falls Road. Maybe him.
1: Clear.
2: Roosevelt 160.
1: Roosevelt.
2: Is that 4-3?
1: Yeah, clear 16-13.

0: 54-16-133.
1: Yeah,
0: yeah. 16. New Concord 216.
2: Yeah, I'm with you. Easily 1977.
0: Did you send me a call for fraud? I'll be out at once now. Townsend.
2: Yep.
1: Clear, clear. 6 meters.
0: 2460. I'll be out south on Fest Street with a female down in the grass. What's going on with her?
1: You're clear, 6 meters.

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1: Here, sir, I just transferred the 911 call over to the city.
0: Alright.
2: Thirty-two thirty-one, New Philly, 125.
3: 5
2: 51
3: was scam.
2: 3231, okay. 51.
3: Well, let me pull it up to see. 1650.

0: Engine 2, first responder with community to the intersection of Pine Street and Fest Street, where a 32-year-old female passed out. She had just recently donated plasma, and they were walking Pine Street at Fest Street.
1: Anything there?
2: No, I'm just trying to get the city to send us down here is the only thing.
1: Okay, I'm just coming by and I'll check.

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1: 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Reference to a 32-year-old ex-female with a pass out. Patient currently is being sweating and donated plasma today. We'll have you out
0: 1619. Okay. I just confirmed DPD as well now.
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1: You for 30-20.
2: Yeah.
1: I've got a welfare check for you on the intersection of Raiders Road and C Road. So right at 16, mile marker 12.
2: Yeah.
1: The SO advised it was a person walking westbound on the eastbound lane. They were walking close to the lanes of travel, carrying an umbrella.
3: Yeah, grab your pink blanket.
2: 34-60.
0: Copy 16-22.
3: 54.
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3: 21-23 man total active shots. 42, you correct.
0: Clear. Here's the Clover Fair Station. 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
2: 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That's an RA, man.
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0: First of all, your name and date of birth would be Andrew David Lee Brown, 12/30/2009.
1: 3.
0: Go ahead. I'll be the caller, 289.
2: Go ahead.
0: 2-9. Disregard on that one. Be my name and date of birth as well.
3: Got him.
0: Here, there'll be Jacob Lee Wheeler, 10-4 of 7-7. 10-4 of 7-7.
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0: Your first plate comes back to a maroon 2007 GMC registered to Brittany Facy. She is valid and clear. Your second plate comes back to a black 2003 GMC registered to Tony Ratliff. She's also valid and clear, and they'll both be in pages.
2: Six, four, six.

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3: Meg.
2: You're clear. 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Four-door Mazda. I think it just passed. 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
0: 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Excuse me, 5 and 7.
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0: He's got a 5 alert westbound from Maysville and 719. First stolen plate. Vehicle is going to be a red Toyota. It's going to be on a Toyota.
1: Hi. 7.

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1: Anyway.

0: Jay's seen it too.
1: Go up back home.
2: Yeah.
0: Good.
1: Back on.
0: 220 Kyle Avenue, Lot 7. He is suspended, and he does have a 4-5 out of the county.
2: Was it 4?
3: Okay.

0: 中文说你听那个。
1: 哎。
0: We're transporting to the residence.
1: 暂停就。
2: 64, 60. 64, guys. I have an 11 by Olin, right?
3: Go ahead.
2: And 0276, right? Union, right? 0276.
3: You're clear. Ricky Wilkins, 64-year-old male. Negative K.
2: Yeah.
4: That vehicle hit again southbound in the South Zanesville. Clear. Seven Zanesville.
2: Go ahead.
4: We'll be 104. You want to let the county know that it's south.
2: Copy.

0: New 1977. I've got a pending third one on East Pike and South Pleasant.
1: All right.
0: Are you okay to take that?
1: Right, I'm clear on that.

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1: Yes.
0: 3236 70 Cannellville Road. 3670 Cannellville Road. Reference to a cow running loose in the roadway. Clear, clear, 1705.
2: 2260, we'll have that level. 42 can cancel.
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1: Clear.
3: Did you advise this was at the yacht club or on North River Road?
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5: 1720.
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5: 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Can you move the Arizona plate?
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2: Seven.
0: We just got another flock alert on that point, heading northbound on Wayne Avenue.
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1: Alright, clear. Just tornado sign going off if you guys haven't copied it. I'm just trying to get info from dispatch. Apparently they don't hear me.
2: Dispatch isn't copying you. I called up there. I don't know, you were trying to work them.

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1: Here, 13.
2: Please answer.
1: Go ahead.
2: 35. Sir, 14, not an emergency. Tell them that we're going to be on J-Dead Street.
1: Can you repeat that, Jimmy? Breaking up.
2: Start 14, not emergency, to Jacob Street. Let them know that's where we'll be at.
1: Copy.
0: Washington 1560.
3: 1560.
0: 3560. 1560. Okay.
3: Okay. 1720.
0: Robert Young, 70251. Robert Young, 470251.
1: You're clear. Permanent ID card is going to be valid for the Matthew Ray German, 42-year-old male. No driving privileges. 7 convictions on the DR. 1 current.
0: Clear.
3: 1214, Highview standby. Priority 1.
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0: Squad 14, see you back.
1: Copy.
0: Squad 14, see you back. This is 1, not emergency.
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0: 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I'm going to be clear of the wreck on 40.
1: Tinker.
2: Thirty-five, sixty.
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1: 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Seven.

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1: New Concord 2, can you slide up to 112 East Maple Avenue? They're in reference to a tree or limbs that are down on the tracks behind that location. They advise it's not visible from the roadway.
0: You're correct. 7-3.
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0: 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And you see what you can find on Pamela Fowler, Frank Adam Lincoln Lyon Edward Robert, approximately 42 years of age, Toby and Priors at this address.
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2: Hey, B-54.
0: I just canceled here. And Pamela Fowler, she is solid and clear on the post pages.
3: Good.
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3: Perfect. You're going for 260.
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0: 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King Union William, 995.
1: Okay. First plate is NIF on a 2014 Ford, black in color, registered Morgan, valid. Second plate is NIF on a 2022 Buick, black in color, registered Joyce, valid.
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1: Happy
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0: you can't drive. I got it.
2: Go ahead.
0: Drive it.
1: 1-4, I'll have an FI.
3: Go ahead.
1: Hi, Jess.
2: Two course.
3: Go ahead. 24, Carol Tony is en route, ETA 1520.
1: Go ahead.
3: Where is
0: service?
3: Copy that, 1720-2. I will have further traffic for you. Be a local discharge. Have your E-Unit having an emergency to all repairs, Somerset.
0: You're clear.

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0: We're in service.
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3: 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What suspension is this? That is not number.
1: Okay, 2-6 and back 3-3.
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0: County line, Perry County, on 22. Tennessee 845, Boy Mary, Frank William. 845, Boy Mary, Frank William. It's on a silver Nissan Altima.
1: 12, my call.
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1: 42, state for me. 2112, 1.
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1: 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Robert Henry 775085.
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0: 49 and 24, 1229 Garden Street, 1229 Garden Street. It refers to a neighbor, possibly an adult male, outside yelling. So it advises that he is MRDD and that he's been locked out of the residence if there's an issue.
1: 49. There.
0: You're clear, 1806.
1: 7360, I'll head there for 49.
0: You're clear, 49, do you copy your
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0: Kansas. Clear 60 on 33. All Washington units will be on returning. State Patrol has a lead.
1: 810.
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2: 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Just let me know if it's a good one.
3: Yeah, Mike.
0: I'll need it back. Robert Henry, 693797. Robert Henry, 693797.
3: We are 80.
4: 1320, go ahead. Well, the roadway cleared up. Traffic's full.
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2: 1813. Came back home. She has multiple warrants. They are good. One's out of Muskingum and the other's out of Mary.
3: 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Right one.
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1: 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Go ahead.
0: Self and 5 will be out at 830 Seaborn. Attempt to locate.
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1: 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But we're conscious, still breathing at this time.
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2: Five, 7.
0: 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The leaving vehicle registered at 485 Spangler Drive. One of the dark blue 2003 Jeep. The bus is window. Do you make contact? Then to give the deputy call.
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0: Seven, Zanesville.
1: Go ahead.
0: 7364, Master. The address on the registered number, DL, is in the county. You want to let them know?
1: Copy.

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1: Seven, no one, Miss Kingham.
0: 701. Can you?
1: I will be in service. Patient refusal. Squad 418 will walk here, Miss.
0: Sixty-four.
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1: The registration just came back on the 2026 for the station wagon. It's going to be registered to Ian Holdings as well.
0: What direction did they were heading?
1: They advised they were heading northbound at the intersection of Fredericksburg Road and they were heading toward Fredericksburg.
0: Okay.

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2: 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Could you activate that missing person's case from earlier?

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0: to. In service. 1835, Clifton. You can go again. It's getting
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0: 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With the 7 from Jasmine's call here in front of the elementary school on Burke Street.
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0: It's 1922.
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0: 60, 40. Maysville Pike. It's going to be the McHugh South, reference to a 78.
1: New York there, 7.

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0: Two 9196 2687. Repeating 2916 2687. It's gonna be Trevor.
1: You're clear. It's gonna be back on Cody Dement, 32-year-old male. Steps is gonna be valid. One on the DR, nothing current.
0: You're clear. Just I'm curious, can you check with the city and see if he was involved with a code 2 earlier today? Maybe around 2-ish?
1: Right, we'll stand by.

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0: Affirm, 6/20/2026, 12:06 p.m. Received a call reference to where SQB that slipped. That was a smooth event.
1: Okay, you're clear.

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0: Can you tell him Victor 4817? Can you tell him Victor 4817?
1: These are clear. I heard these 13 Dodge station wagon, green color to Auto Palace Incorporated, showing expired 1/20/26.
0: There, hold on to that. I got it on a gray Dodge Journey.
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2: 40, 260, 71.
1: Okay.
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1: Yeah, 1913.

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0: So I'm Zebra 093813. I'm Zebra 093813.
1: Clear, Sasuga is valid. James Williams Jr., 31-year-old male, no restrictions, 5 on the DR, 1 current.

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1: 6042, check out.
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1: You're clear. 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
0: Frank, 061059.

0: Ainsley 83. That comes back to the register owner, Penny Harvey. We also checked with KNH and they have not received a call.
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0: King Paul Charles 6776. King Paul Charles 6776. Just south of Flowhead Lane on South River Road.
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0: 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Adam George King, 483852. Adam King, 483852, to be a Taurus.
1: You're clear, do you know the caliber?
0: I believe it's a 9mm.

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1: 1560.
0: 1560 is en route. Washington 1530, Ms. Ham, fire.
1: Go ahead.
0: 1530 is also en route.
1: Here.

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0: We're clear of Beth and Jen service.
1: Yeah.
0: 22 Medcom, do we have any further pending traffic?
1: Following 29.
2: Unit back in the city.
1: 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UE Clear for 1. Break 21.2. Currently have nothing pending at this time.
0: Go ahead. You're clear. Well, we're in Lancaster. Can we run to the other side of the town as well?
3: Can you confirm it through the county and let me know what it's for, please?
1: Good.
2: Am I?
0: Copy that, sir. Thank you.
1: Did
2: you check up? I'm in case you. Okay.
3: 1951.
2: Visual unit 12. Good. I just need to confirm, this is Eric Gibson, correct?
3: Yeah.

0: if it helps, the warrant is showing up in Tyler on KORI number.
1: We're on the phone with the county. You do have it. They just don't have the warrant there yet. So we're just verifying with the county what the warrant's for.
0: Okay. We'll verify that.
2: Is the one that's being on to
1: you? Yes, they do want him, and it was one of the warrants of failure to appear for child support.
0: Okay.

0: 知道的。
1: 对。
0: 这个酱料都。
2: 3 Zanesville Public Service.
1: Go ahead.
2: 310-968-1873 for 9.
1: Yeah, bye.